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And you feel inside you the will to live. 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
1: Keep it for me. And I'll always be with you. I love you, Richard. I love you.